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You know what I mean? Especially when you know you haven't been doing the things you should do. 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
3: 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'Cause when I leave for the night, I ain't coming back.